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That's Zach Top on B105. The forecast for tonight looks like some dense fog is going to move in for the overnight, low 71. Then tomorrow, we have scattered thunderstorms in the forecast. Strong PM storms. A high of 90.

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Morgan Wallen. He is wrapping up his Still the Problem tour. And I didn't realize this, but this is his first solo track to come out this year. I'm like, really? It's Been By Now.

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B105. That is New Country from new country artist Cole Goodwin. Howdy. And that's country, isn't it? So, good news in the flood news department. I guess you could say Zips and Mount Lookout. They have reopened. They opened up yesterday. You know, they had flooded big time, needed to take a

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Drive. I'm Dana. Happy Sunday night. Still a lot of great country concerts coming to town and, you know, not too far from town. Bailey Zimmerman, this guy's going to be at the Ohio State Fair on August 7th. 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

0: 105. The deal with the weather, dense fog overnight tonight, low 71. Tomorrow, scattered thunderstorms. It could be pretty bad in the PM, a high of 90. And Tuesday looks stormy, and then it looks a lot better after that for the next few days.
1: Ain't it

rethink some things. So the Bengals, they've announced their Ring of Honor picks for this year. Bob Trumpy and James Brooks, they're going to be inducted during halftime at the Bengals-Titans game on November 1st. And I was thinking, didn't Bob Trumpy pass away? He did, just last November. So I'm sure someone in his family will be there for him.

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forecast for the overnight, low 71 and some dense fog coming in. And then it looks like scattered thunderstorms for Monday. Pretty strong in the PM, a high of 90. Tuesday's looking kind of rainy too. Here's Bailey Zimmerman.

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B105. I'm Dana. Luke Bryan has a new album coming out on September the 18th. It's called Signs. And the title track from it is going to come out in early August. So you know we're going to play that. Here's country and

B105. Ella Langley has been opening up some shows for Morgan Wallen. She's had some wardrobe malfunction issues. That's all handled now. And she'll have her own show coming to Schottenstein Center in Columbus September 25th.

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Morgan Wallen on B105. I'm Dana. Sunday night. We got about 1 hour left in the weekend. So enjoy it all you can, because tomorrow is Monday. Here is Ella Langley, her latest, Loving Life Again, B105.

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3: 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I'm

B105. I don't know when they're going to get back together and, you know, put out some new music, but the word is that they're going to. I don't want to spread rumors, but it makes me excited to think Florida Georgia Line back together. 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

He says being a dad is the most important job he has ever had. And the new album he has out is kind of all about that. It's called Sins of the Father. I'm Dana. Here's Hardy, Eric Church, Morgan Wallen, and Tim McGraw. My name.

That's Taylor Swift on B105, going a little country there again. I'm Dana. Have a great rest of your weekend. You've got about 2

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2: What's up, y'all? It's Graylin James. I've been writing songs in Nashville for the past, like, decade. But a couple years ago, I signed a record deal, and they wanted me to put out my own songs and be the one singing them. I'm just very thankful that, you know, I'm living the dream, doing what I love.

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8: I'm Becca, and here's what's happening this week in Nashville. Kenny Chesney, Living in Fast Forward, the new exhibit in the Country Music Hall of Fame and Museum, just opened. And Kenny shared his thoughts with me after getting to see his life laid out like that for the very first time.
9: It's weird seeing your life behind glass like that, but it's really cool. I mean, you get to see exactly how much fun we have had over the years on the road. And that is a lot of fun, I'm telling you. Back before phones. You know, it was great. It was but we've still found a way to have an absolute blast out there.
8: Kenny Chesney, Living in Fast Forward, will be open at the Country Music Hall of Fame and Museum until June of 2027. Garth Brooks has finally announced more dates for his Blame It All on My Roots arena tour. After Indianapolis, he'll be heading to Denver, Colorado, Friday, September 4th and Saturday, September 5th. The tickets for Denver will go on sale this Friday at 10 a.m. Mountain Time, 12 p.m. Eastern Time through Ticketmaster. While Garth Brooks is just getting started with his tour, Morgan Wallen is about to wrap up his I'm Still the Problem Stadium tour. His last two dates are this weekend at Lincoln Financial Field in Philadelphia, but I'm certain Morgan will be plotting another tour before long because I asked him what are his favorite things about being out on the road.
10: I don't get to spend a lot of time in those places. I like golfing, you know, in new places. I get to do that sometimes. My true answer is just seeing the way the songs impact people, you know, because everybody tells you all these stats and all these numbers. It's cool, but there's no way to put that as like a tangible experience. So it's cool for me to experience what it's actually doing, you know, when it connects with those people. So that's my favorite.
8: And that's what's happening this week in Nashville. And here's Morgan Wallen, Don't We? Brought to you by Big

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4: 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We all wonder what happens to people that we love when they're gone. So with that in mind, here's Let Him In Anyway.

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Everybody put your hands up. 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
4: I'm Becca, and here's what's happening this week in Nashville. Kenny Chesney, Living in Fast Forward, the new exhibit in the Country Music Hall of Fame and Museum, just opened. And Kenny shared his thoughts with me after getting to see his life laid out like that for the very first time.
5: It's weird seeing your life behind glass like that, but it's really cool. I mean, you get to see exactly how much fun we have had over the years on the road. And that is a lot of fun, I'm telling you. Back before phones, you know, it was great. It was but we've still found a way to have an absolute blast out there.
4: Kenny Chesney, Living in Fast Forward, will be open at the Country Music Hall of Fame and Museum until June of 2027. Garth Brooks has finally announced more dates for his Blame It All on My Roots Arena Tour. After Indianapolis, he'll be heading to Denver, Colorado, Friday, September 4th and Saturday, September 5th. The tickets for Denver will go on sale this Friday at 10 a.m. Mountain Time, 12 p.m. Eastern Time through Ticketmaster. While Garth Brooks is just getting started with his tour, Morgan Wallen is about to wrap up his I'm Still the Problem Stadium tour. His last two dates are this weekend at Lincoln Financial Field in Philadelphia, but I'm certain Morgan will be plotting another tour before long because I asked him what are his favorite things about being out on the road.
6: I don't get to spend a lot of time in those places. I like golfing, you know, in new places. I get to do that sometimes. My true answer is just seeing the way the songs impact people, you know, because everybody tells you all these stats and all these numbers. It's cool, but there's no way to put that as like a tangible experience. So it's cool for me to experience what it's actually doing, you know, when it connects with those people. So that's my favorite.
4: And that's what's happening this week in Nashville. And here's Morgan Wallen, Don't We? Brought to you by Big Life.

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3: 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I'm just very thankful that, you know, I'm living the dream, doing what I love.

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1: Green Acres is the place to be.
0: Anna.
1: Living is the life for me. Dang, dang.
2: I never watched this yet. Darling, I love you, but give me Parker Avenue.
0: Chessie and Anna on B105.
1: Guys, I'm a little tired this morning. I used all of my social battery at my class reunion on Friday. It was Saturday.
2: 25 years.
1: I don't even know what day it is. Today's
2: it's
1: Monday.
3: Today's Monday, yeah.
1: The reunion was on Saturday, not on Friday. I'm really tired. We'll talk about that coming up a little bit. I will say, I was surprised by a couple of things. There were things I was not surprised by, but,
2: I cannot wait to hear about it.
1: Yeah.
2: So that's later.
1: My twin brother too. He's like, tell me more. I'm like, you should have shown up.
3: You should have been there.
1: I'm not gonna tell you that. Before we get to that though, I'd like to discuss the phone call I got from Anna about an hour ago.
2: Yes.
1: Full panic.
2: I know about this.
1: Full panic. 4:30 in the morning. And I'm like, is she sick? Am I going to get a sick day text, you know, or phone call? No, I'd like to share you the phone call. I went ahead and recorded this. Here you go.
4: Oh, yeah.
5: So
4: it was right by my car, a possum, and I'm in the parking lot. Anyway, so I beeped my horn to I locked my car to beep the horn, and then it started running towards me. So I ran into the building. And then I was, like, afraid to come out of the building, but I was like, I have to leave. So now I'm running out right now, and I just made it because I was literally super scared.
5: Are you sure it was running after you? I mean, it definitely was like...
4: Well, I don't know.
5: You were just freaked out?
4: I probably is running after me.
5: Did you make it to your car?
4: Yeah.
5: Lock it up.
4: All right, dog. Thank you so much.
5: You're good.
4: All right. Bye.
5: All right. Bye-bye.
1: Dude, I love freaked out edits. I love it.
2: I had called him because I was in my building of my, like, when I ran back into the, I couldn't leave. Like, my anxiety, I was so scared of that possum. I couldn't walk out. And I didn't want to wake up LaDon, my boyfriend. So I'm like, I'm just going to call Chessie. At least someone can be on the phone with me.
1: Yeah.
2: While I walk out. I was terrified.
3: It's the perfect encapsulation of Anna where you go, is it actually running after you? And she goes, no, probably not. Am I freaking out for no reason? Yes, that's exactly what's happening.
1: I was trying to be nice too.
3: You held it together pretty well. I would have been laughing hysterically.
1: I was also incredibly tired.
3: Fair enough.
1: So I was like, don't sound like a jerk on the phone at the same time. I was trying to just like be.
3: I'm here for you.
1: I had to be quiet. I couldn't say anything.
2: Yeah, you didn't say much. But no. I didn't need it. I just needed your like support.
1: Support. Yep. Yeah. And I'm still not sure if you got it or not.
2: I don't know.
1: But I'm glad you're safe. Let's get the show underway.
0: Chessie and Anna

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2: Okay, guys, I have a game I'm going to play with you guys. You, Anna.
3: Yes.
2: And our producer, Jake, is going to play along with this. It's called Is It Stealing? This is a game of morals. This is a game of decisions. What's right, what's wrong, and what's gray. Here we go.
3: Something tells me all my answers are going to be, no, it's not stealing.
2: That's not. Somebody at some point is going to go, I wouldn't say it's stealing.
3: I'll probably say that for every answer.
2: Okay, okay. Let's start her up. Well, number one, if you go to a fountain pop machine at a gas station, fill it to the brim, drink a bunch, and then refill before paying, is it stealing?
3: No.
4: I'm going to say no.
3: It costs like 12 cents for them.
2: That's not the question.
4: That's not the question. Sorry.
3: Well, you'll be all right.
2: I would say yes, that's stealing. You paid for a medium, you drank a big gulp. Okay.
4: But what if you were just hanging out talking to the clerk and then you went and like you'd get free refills for that, I'm sure.
2: There is no free refills in the gas station.
3: Well,
2: let's start there.
3: Maybe there should be. Let's start there. What's next?
2: Is it stealing? Question two. If I'm at a fast food restaurant and I grab a stack of 10 napkins instead of the 2 to 3 that I actually need just so I can restock my car, is it stealing?
3: No.
4: I'm a messy guy. I probably need all 10 of those.
2: Again, not the question. The question is it stealing? It not is Jake messy and needs the napkins?
4: No, I don't think so.
3: I've taken those like thick towels. Like sometimes the gas stations have sitting out, like not a towel, but it's like a throwaway towel, uh-huh. Like the thick ones. I'll stock up on those for my car.
2: Okay, so listen. You guys don't think that's stealing. Okay.
3: Okay.
2: And then question number three. If you bring your own snacks into a movie theater, that prohibits it. Is it stealing? And here comes the phrase. Here it comes.
3: Okay. It is not stealing because you didn't steal anything. Is it morally wrong? Yes. Would I do it? Unfortunately, yeah. Probably.
2: Yeah. What would it be considered? Okay. So how would you define if you prevent a business from making money? But you didn't take it, but you did prevent them from making money. What is that?
4: Just obstruction?
3: Morally wrong.
2: Obstruction of justice.
4: Yeah. Obstruction of a profit.
3: Yeah.
2: So, the old OOP.
4: Yeah.
2: Oop.
3: I'm known to obstruct.

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0: born and raised on the banks of the Ohio. WUPE, Cincinnati's home for country music, B105. And now, three things you need to know with Jesse and Anna.
1: 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There's a British couple that bought tickets to the wrong Luke Combs concert. 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I'll tell you that. 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
2: Nice.
1: I think I'm going to take advantage of that. The Cincinnati Museum Center is going to bring back 1940s Day. This is August 22nd, and there will be music from the era, food, and even a costume contest. During World War II, there were over 3 million American troops that went through Union Station. So the 40s were a really big decade for our museum. There's a British actress that thought she got tickets to a Luke Combs concert and she gave it to her husband as a gift. They realized they accidentally booked a tribute show. They come into the venue and there's not a lot of people in the seats, which was weird. But then this is how they officially realized they bought the wrong tickets.
3: Get to the Bridgewater Hall. Not quite full, is it?
4: Not quite full?
3: Not your usual crowd.
4: I was like, ooh, they struggled to sell tickets. And then he starts talking to us. Welcome here tonight. It's great to see you. And I said, Tom, is Luke Combs Irish?
2: Oh my God. You know who'd have had a great time at that show? Our producer, Jake.
1: Oh, Jake!
2: Ah, beer never broke my heart.
1: Our Celtic.
2: Little lassie.
1: Celtic lassie. The guy had an Irish accent, and they're Luke Combs is not Irish.
2: There's a bunch. They were like Googling this guy because they were, you know how it is. They were like, did Luke Combs shave his beard? Because he kind of looks like Luke Combs. They convinced themselves of anyway, Luke set him up, right?
1: Yeah, they shared their story on social media and it goes viral. So Luke's team was like, don't worry, we got you tickets to a show. And they even got to meet Luke Combs.
2: That's amazing. What a funny story. Yeah. Good for them. Let's get you where you need to go. First, check traffic for the morning. Hey, Denise.
5: We are dealing with some fog in areas around the tri-state this morning, but right now everything looking good on the roadways, no accidents or delays. 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I'm Denise Johnson. That's your traffic.
1: Thanks, Denise. We're in the low 70s this morning. Today will be partly cloudy with storms later this evening, and our high is 88.
2: This past Friday, we gave you a chance to win Lainey Wilson and Chris Stapleton tickets. It was Tap That Track with our B105 app. We will have those names posted this morning on our Facebook and Instagram pages. Make sure you follow us there. 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

0: Name that 90s country song in 1 second. Jesse Tack is the one who guesses the songs and the artists. We, Jake, our producer, and myself, we gather up a list of 10 country songs, and we just get the very first second of the song. And Jesse's like, ooh, no problem. I can tell you the title and artist. And he's got an incredible score that Jake keeps track of.
1: I do. A lot of data here, but here you go. 631 correct, 99 incorrect for 86%.
0: Ooh.
2: Over 2 years,
1: yes.
2: We should state. We,
1: yes.
2: Believe it or not, started this in August of 2024.
1: That's correct.
2: After we went to the bar one night and I named a song off of a jukebox, and it was like, how did you do that?
1: Do you remember what that song was?
2: Yeah, a Post Malone and Luke Combs guy for that.
1: Oh, okay.
0: So it wasn't even a 90s song, but we just, yeah, from there we were like, that should be a game. And I love the game because when Jesse does poorly, like he gets less than 3 correct, I get chicken wings just because I like them. And that's what I chose as my prize.
2: Okay. Let's get it started. This is Name That 90s Country in 1 second. Song number one. Honey, I'm Home, Shania. Last week we did a Garth special edition.
0: Yeah.
2: And Anna was kind of rooting for me, which you normally don't root for me because you want me to lose. And people online wondered why you weren't rolling your eyes enough. So
0: I think I'll be rolling my eyes.
2: All right.
0: Today.
2: We're back to business.
0: Yeah.
2: Song number two. I hate you, Jake. I hate you.
0: What?
2: Well, it's Terry Clark. I a girl's got to do what a girl's got to do. That's not even her song. That's not even her song. She doesn't even sing that song. Yeah. Who sings that song? Shelly?
1: It's an original. She does a remake of it. I just want to say for the record.
2: She does. Go ahead.
1: I did not make this list this week.
0: I make the list every week, Jesse. Are you aware of that? Jake puts all the clips in the system. I make the list.
2: Is that right?
0: Yes.
1: I tweak a few things here and there, but... Oh. Any anger should be directed towards her.
0: Yes, and I'll take it.
2: And Mindy McCready, who sings A Girl's Gotta Do... Here, listen to this.
0: Oh, my gosh. Okay, that's cool.
1: Interesting.
0: So let's move on now.
2: Song
0: number three. What?
2: Well, it's Terry Clark, and you're wrong for this. Better Things to Do.
3: Oh, I got better.
1: There we go.
2: Thank you.
3: Wash my car in the rain.
2: You know the words.
3: Sing my new guitar string.
2: See? I know, Terry.
0: Okay.
2: Woo. Come on, back it up. Number four.
0: What?
2: You! It's Terry Clark again! I want to do it all. Terry Clark.
3: Girls like we don't care how much
2: who is calling?
1: This is literally
2: right
1: the one
2: now.
1: From the other day.
2: Hang on. Hello?
4: I'm very embarrassed that you didn't know Poor, Poor, Pitiful Me was an originally done by Linda Ronstadt. That's all I got to say.
0: Thank you, Grover.
2: Okay, thanks, Grover. Excuse me. Not name that 1970s country in 1 second.
0: Well.
2: You got to excuse him. He's Gen X.
0: Okay.
2: He hung up. Number five. Alan Jackson, Tall, Tall Trees.
3: I'll buy you tall, tall trees in all the waters and the seas. I'm a fool, fool, fool for you.
2: I've missed two, right?
1: Yes.
0: You have.
2: Okay, I got to go perfect on the way out. Number six. I don't know. I do not know this
0: song.
2: I'm pretty sure. Let's take a listen.
3: I've been living on the wrong side of Memphis.
2: Trisha Yearwood, Wrong Side of Memphis. Dang it. Anna,
0: dang
2: it, you're cleaning me out of my money. Number seven. She'd give anything, boy, howdy.
3: She'd give anything and everything.
2: What? Why are you laughing?
0: I'm just excited. I get
2: you
0: chicken wings.
2: You hit me with the Terry Clark.
0: Terry Clark. I knew that was going to get you. And Jake and I debated. He was like, yeah, should we like tee him up for it? Like, oh, today there's going to be a surprise. And I was like, no. I think I want to just let him go into it thinking it's a normal week.
2: I got two out of three Terry Clarks wrong.
1: The exact words I used with her was, this is diabolical.
2: Correct. Song number eight. Third Rate Romance, Sammy Kershaw.
3: Third Rate Romance,
2: number nine. Toby Keith, I'm just talking about tonight.
3: I'm just talking about tonight.
0: There you go.
2: I'm talking about a little bit of later tonight. That was Toby.
0: That was crazy.
2: Number 10. Garth Brooks, Two Pina Coladas.
3: So bring me two Pina Coladas.
0: This is going to be me this weekend. I'm going to the pool.
2: With your free wings.
0: Woo-hoo! Chicken wings and Pina Coladas.
2: Congratulations, Anna.
0: Yeah.
2: I got... How many did I get correct?
1: Seven. Correct, yeah.
2: Which, for a lot of people, that'd be pretty good.
0: All right.
2: But not in this game. Anna, congratulations. You won wings because I missed more than two. And again... Terry Clark.
0: Yeah, please say something
2: I'm
0: for
2: sorry.
0: Her.
2: We're going to have to go through a Terry Clark intervention. Terry Clark's a country singer from the 90s and 2000s. For anybody that's wondering, she sang those songs.
0: Yes.
2: Can we address this next week? Because I cannot make this mistake again.
0: What? You want more Terry Clark next week?
2: No, I'd like training in advance.
0: Oh.
2: We got to train.
1: Terry Clark training.
0: I got you. Terry Clark training. We're on it.
5: Jesse and Anna.
6: Hey guys, and good morning. Well, right now we do have one accident that has Hamilton closed between Pullman Avenue and Bruce. That is due to an accident, so just a heads up if you travel in that direction. We do have some fog in areas around the tri-state this morning as well, but doesn't seem to really be slowing anybody down. 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I'm Denise Johnson. That's your traffic.
0: Thanks, Denise. This morning, we're in the low 70s. It'll be partly cloudy today. We'll have storms this evening, and our high is 88.
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1: I can't believe it. I'm 32 and I just went couch shopping for the first time ever. And it's an experience. Like, you don't know how it all works. It's those things that you're an adult and you're like, oh, you should know this because you're of age. But you don't until you finally do it for the first time.
2: What did you learn about couch shopping at 32?
1: I learned that it's not good to be impulsive. So I did have a great experience though. I went to Furniture Fair. I went to the location over in Coleraine, and shout out to Jana. She helped us so much and dealt with me and my crazy wants. And I'm like, I want it to be exactly like this. But I realized that you need to go and shop around, and then you need to come home and measure things.
2: Dude,
1: because you
2: seriously
1: can't just buy the couch because you like it. And I went with LaDon, my boyfriend, and we found the couch and we're like all excited. And I'm like, okay, so what do we do next? I think we're ready to buy it. And LaDon's like, no, we're going to come back. He's like, we need to go home and measure things. And we're getting one with like a chase. So we had to decide which is it going to go on, the left or the right, to fit our apartment.
2: Yeah.
1: I'm like, oh, shoot, I don't care.
2: Yeah, you gotta, no. This is why I didn't buy a bed, like a new bed set frame thing back in when I was looking at February, because I was so afraid to make a mistake. And this is still why my house is very much unfurnished.
1: I think you might be taking it too far the other direction.
2: I just hate wasting money and hate wasting time. So I need someone else to help me, basically, is the problem. So you're an adult, first time ever couch shopping.
1: Yeah.
2: Literally last year, first time I ever purchased luggage, because it was always hand-me-down. People are always like, you want this? And their bags would always work, but I never had a bag that rolled in all directions until last year when I purchased my own. It sucked.
1: It's weird though, because you're like, how have I never done this? But it was the same with the couch. It was hand-me-downs.
3: Yeah.
1: What about you, Jake?
3: I actually thought about this because I wasn't sure. And then I Googled some stuff and I realized I've never purchased an umbrella ever.
1: Jake.
3: Ever. I've never.
2: Are you an umbrella guy?
3: Not really.
2: Well, that would probably be why.
3: But maybe it's because I've never bought one. So it's like, I don't know. But yeah, I've never bought that or like a lighter. Like, there's two things that like I always have had. It's either been hand-me-downs or given to me. Or it's like they're just always around, which
2: is
3: crazy.
2: Well, no, a lot of times it's free. These are free tchotchkes. Same with umbrellas. I have purchased an umbrella for when we went to New York City. My brother, my sister-in-law, it was raining. So we all went to a Walgreens and bought like one of those mini umbrellas.
1: Yeah.
2: And that's it. But
1: usually an umbrella is the kind of thing that's just given to you. I don't know where they originate from, but somebody always happens to have an umbrella.
2: I do. Mine said Allstate on it.
1: Yeah.
2: It was nice. Let's get you where you need to go. Here's Denise.
4: Good morning, guys. Well, I'll tell you, we have some fog in areas around the tri-state this morning, but traffic's getting along okay. We do have one accident. That is Hamilton Avenue shut down between Pullen Avenue and Bruce Avenue. So just a heads up in that area. 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I'm Denise Johnson. That's your traffic.
1: Thanks, Denise. We're in the low 70s this morning. Today will be partly cloudy with storms later this evening, and our high is 88.
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Go check to see if your name is on the list. We posted it up on the B105 Facebook page and Instagram page. Winners, five of them. They got a pair of tickets to go see Chris Stapleton and Lainey Wilson for this Saturday. I threw it.

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1: Okay, our Truth Jar happens a couple different times a morning. We do take turns to keep it nice and fair between me and my co-host Anna. Every now and then, we throw our producer Jake in the mix because we're tired of answering questions and saying things about our lives we don't want to have to say. Sorry, my inner thoughts
2: are coming out. Okay.
1: And we want to know more about Jake.
3: Yeah.
2: Yes. But
1: Jake, you have survived today. Anna, this is your question.
2: Okay.
1: Anna, answer honestly and answer immediately, please, okay. So you can't think about it.
2: What?
1: Who is your cheapest friend?
2: I don't know. I don't think I have that.
1: Can I define cheap real quick?
2: Sure.
1: Cheap. So I think there's a difference between being cheap and frugal. Cheap is the person where it's just like they know they can get free coffee at work. So they will only, they'll never go to a coffee shop. They'll always stop by
2: to get the free. Yeah.
1: That's, I'm saving a little bit of money. Like, it's terrible coffee. You know what I mean?
2: Okay, I would agree. I used to disagree with you on cheap and frugal, but I think we're on the same page. Mm-hmm. I don't know if I can pinpoint one specific friend. I do have a group of friends. I have a whole group of friends where I just know I don't know if it's their fault necessarily, but I just know I'm not inviting them anywhere that costs money. I'm not, because they always say no. It's always a no.
1: Oh.
2: So I have that where I'm like, I've tried 1 million. Should we plan a trip? All of us friends. Let's plan a trip and go together. Oh, I can't go. I just can't afford it. Okay, that's fine. Well, we should go get dinner together. I can't afford dinner. I can't. You know, it's like, I get it. Sometimes I wonder, though, can you really not? We don't have to go somewhere expensive. Like, you can just never go out to dinner. Okay. So I just know those are friends that, like, I go to their house and we hang out there. Like, we're not going to go anywhere. That's fine. I have realized that my boyfriend, LaDon, will go with frugal.
1: Yeah.
2: I've realized this.
1: Be nice to my friend.
2: I think I always had a clue, but now that we've moved in together, it's just blaring in my face. He doesn't understand why LaDon, I'm sorry, okay? He doesn't understand why, if he already has, let's go with a dresser, right? He already has a dresser. He doesn't understand why we would need a new dresser. Well, I already have this one and it works. Yes, that's great, but this dresser doesn't match that dresser.
3: Who cares?
2: We could get dressers that match, and that's why we might get a new one, even though we have one that works perfectly well. We can sell that the other one. We can give it away to someone in need. We can do things with that dresser, but we don't have to keep it just because it works.
1: So,
2: do you understand?
1: I understand your viewpoint, and I understand his. I think there might be a little context missing here.
2: What's the
1: context? He might be thinking to himself, wow, I'd really like to pay this debt off first before I upgrade my dresser. So is it that important? From a design, if you both have zero debt and you both have a ton of savings, don't you roll your eyes at me right now. This is where I'm saying I understand his viewpoint. He's like, it's need versus want.
2: I get it. We are trying to save money.
1: Okay.
2: Still believe we can say, we're saving some money over here. We're paying some bills right here. Bing. We're still can buy a new
1: thing.
2: Okay.
1: How about,
2: why can't we do it all?
1: We go to the craft store and buy paint, and then we paint and we're done.
2: So I brought up to him the other day. I was like, we have one of our bosses. She does like interior design stuff, Patty.
1: Oh, careful.
2: And I was going to ask.
1: I love Patty, but
2: hold on. I was going to ask her if her or someone she knows could refurbish some of the stuff we have. Now, you still have to pay for that, though. So I was going to see how much it cost and then tell LaDon, well, new costs this, refurbished costs this.
1: And by the way,
2: what do you want to do?
1: That's compromise. So if a brand new dresser is $600, I have no idea.
2: I don't know either.
3: That's insane.
1: And
2: we can't all go to IKEA.
1: If painting is $150 or refurbished $200, that might be a good compromise. Maybe.
2: Maybe.
1: But again, I don't know what else is important right now. Like, does he owe school
2: money? We're trying to save money. Yeah, he is still paying off.

0: Set a deadline. Say, hey, you know what? Let's get a new dresser by this date. And then there you go. Everybody can agree.
1: Black headboard, brown dresser. No problem.
2: Who cares?
0: Who cares?
2: Who cares?
0: I'm like your close it's friend. Fine. I've never been there. Okay. So,
2: so you two will be the only ones to see that.
1: It's for
2: That's
1: me.
2: The thing.
1: Yeah, exactly. It's oh. for me.
2: So deal with it.
0: There okay. it is.
2: I'm done. Right.
0: That's our truth jar.
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4: Guys, we do have that fog in areas around the tri-state this morning and still dealing with an accident that has Hamilton Avenue shut down between Pullen Avenue and Bruce. So a heads up there and just start to see the volume of traffic really pick up around the tri-state, but not seeing any other delays. 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I'm Denise Johnson. That's your traffic.
1: Thanks, Denise. This morning, we're in the low 70s. It'll be partly cloudy today. We'll have storms this evening, and our high is 88.
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B105 with Jesse and Anna. If your name is William, Sarah, Pam, Kim, Jerry with a J, you should go and look at our B105 socials right now up on Facebook, Instagram, because those are the first names of the five winners of tickets to Chris Stapleton and Lainey Wilson for this Saturday. Go see if your name is on the list.

0: Born and raised on the banks of the Ohio. WUPE, Cincinnati's home for country music. B105. And now, three things you need to know with Jesse and Anna.
1: Three things you need to know is sponsored by Spa Medica. There's a new fashion trend, and parents are not happy about this. I'll tell you more in just a minute. Wawa is coming to Covington. It'll open at the old Walgreens location on Winston Avenue. We don't have an opening date yet. The Wawa that we go to, Jesse, is right by your house.
2: Oh, Silverton?
1: In Silverton, yeah.
2: Oh, their breakfast sandwiches.
1: I haven't done the breakfast yet. I was big when they had the tacos. That was kind of like a short period
2: of time.
1: That's
2: what pushed me over the edge. Yeah. And it was the size of the sandwich.
1: Yes.
2: I was like, I will not be hungry after this.
1: I love a good gas station.
2: Yeah, but this is...
1: this is different.
2: I'm telling you.
1: Yeah. Kane Brown has teamed up with the outdoor brand Coleman to launch a limited edition merch collection. There's a cooler, a camp chair, and a blanket. He helped design them all. And it's available now through Coleman's official website while supplies last. Kane said he grew up with that brand and he's a big outdoorsy guy.
2: Oh, yeah. I still have my Coleman water jug.
1: Oh, yeah.
2: Like the little one with the little... Yeah,
1: with the
2: plastic.
1: Cap, yeah.
2: Yeah, no, seriously.
1: Exactly.
2: Yeah, for sure. Cool.
1: Fold-over jeans are the new Gen Z fashion trend, and parents do not like this. It's your pants when they are, like, on purpose, designed with an undone open fly appearance. In 2022, there were a couple celebrities like Doja Cat, Addison Rae. They made this kind of a popular, but it's just now hitting stores. Like, you'll see it at Hollister. They're selling the pants that way.
2: My mom made that popular in the late 90s. She'd get home from work, eat a big old bowl of spaghetti, sit down on the couch, and that fly was up. Mama's got to breathe.
1: I
2: think you celebrate that too over there, don't you?
1: I do it at work.
2: Button check. Button check. Yes or no, are your pants buttoned?
1: They are buttoned right now. These are my stretchy pants.
2: Okay, well, wait till you get your burrito later or whatever, because it's game over. That's three things you need to know, and let's get you where you need to go with Denise Johnson.
3: Well, guys, we do have that fog in areas around the tri-state this morning and still dealing with an accident that has Hamilton Avenue shut down between Pullen Avenue and Bruce. So a heads up there and just start to see the volume of traffic really pick up around the tri-state, but not seeing any other delays.
4: 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I'm Denise Johnson. That's your traffic.
1: Thanks, Denise. We're in the low 70s this morning. Today will be partly cloudy with storms later this evening, and our high is 88.
2: We posted the five names of our winners of Chris Stapleton tickets up on our B105 socials. 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

0: Cincinnati's country.
1: Lord, it ain't my place, but could you let him in anyway?
2: Hey, this is Blake Shelton.
3: We all think about what happens to us when we're gone. We all wonder what happens to people that we love when they're gone. So with that in mind, here's Let Him In Anyway.

Jesse and Anna on V105 this Saturday, believe it or not. Chris Stapleton and Lainey Wilson, Paycor Stadium. The wait is over. 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
1: We have our friend Chris Holtman with us. He's the Vice President of Marketing and Community Engagement with Make-A-Wish for Ohio, Kentucky, and Indiana. Chris, how you doing?
2: I'm doing well, guys. How are you?
1: Good. We're excited. I'm a bourbon drinker, so I thought it was really cool you guys are doing this bourbon raffle to help wishes come true for kids in our community, right?
2: Right here in our community, yeah. We just launched our Great Summer Bourbon Raffle. This is something that we do every single year. And really, in our greater Cincinnati community, we have over 200 kids with a critical illness who are waiting for their wish to be granted. So opportunities like this, fundraisers like this, really help us advance our mission and make those wishes come true.
3: So before we get into how people can help out, give an example of Make-A-Wish. What is an example of a wish that could be granted?
2: Yeah, so we actually have a couple different categories that wishes kind of fall into. They fall into wishes to be, wishes to have, wishes to go, wishes to meet, and then wishes to give. So an example, we have a local kiddo, Maurice. His wish was to become a pilot. He wanted to be a pilot for a day. So he worked with amazing partners here in our community and helped make his wish come true. He did like that flight simulator. He got to go on like an actual plane and sit in the cockpit. He got to wear his stripes. It was really, really cool.
1: I have goosebumps hearing that. That is so cool.
3: I'm learning so much. So Make-A-Wish, and you are the VP of marketing for Ohio, Kentucky, and Indiana. You guys are having this Great Summer Bourbon Raffle. Features 6 rare bourbon prize packages. How, explain this, because there are some incredible prizes in here.
2: It's amazing, yeah. And we've actually incorporated kind of a new feature in a vintage collection. And then this is a cool one. This is one that I think everybody kind of talks about. A full set of Blanton's single barrel bourbon. So all 8 bottles are included in that package.
3: Let me tell you how I learned that Blanton's was a special thing that people want. We threw a party at my house a couple years ago called Jesse Palooza, and Pee Wee's Place in Crescent Springs donated a bottle of Blanton's. And I went on the air and said that Anna was taking direct shots of it, and people were appalled that she was taking shots of Blanton's. And then everybody wanted my empty bottle. And I said, oh no, this is mine.
1: Yeah.
2: You got to keep it. You got to keep it. Yeah, yeah. It's definitely a collectible. Yeah, I mean, $100 ticket, that's how much it is for one raffle ticket. Again, every single penny of that goes right towards granting wishes here in our community. So we encourage folks to buy a raffle ticket or 2 or 3 and have a chance to win one of these 6 great packages.
3: We've got the link up on our Facebook page, but this benefits the kids in Cincinnati and Indiana and Kentucky, the Make-A-Wish Foundation. Chris Holtman, the VP of Marketing, and the 2026 Great Summer Bourbon Raffle underway. We hope you guys raise a ton of money.
2: Thanks, guys. Appreciate it.
3: Okay, that's super nice. Help those kids out. We do have that link up on our Facebook page. But now let's get to something a little bit more
1: dangerous
3: and dark.
1: Beat the bear. Yeah. You only have 20 seconds to name 10 things from the category that we give you. You have a chance to win last minute tickets to Paycor this Saturday to see Chris Stapleton and Lainey Wilson. Be caller number 10 at 513-749-B105.
3: Let's get you where you need to go. Here's Denise Johnson.
4: Well, good news. They have reopened Hamilton Avenue. We had an accident there, and so you're good to go. We are seeing a little bit slower traffic if you're heading southbound 75 just around Ronald Reagan. No big delays just yet. And then you still have some fog lingering around the tri-state this morning in some of those low-lying areas. 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I'm Denise Johnson. That's your traffic.
1: Thanks, Denise. This morning, we're in the low 70s. It'll be partly cloudy today. We'll have storms this evening, and our high is 88.
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0: And Mylan, you are in to play Beat the Bear.
1: Yeah.
0: Yeah, girl. I hope that you can run fast because you only have 20 seconds to name 10 things from the category we give you. This bear's coming off of a fast over the weekend. He didn't get to eat. So he's starving. He's extra speedy today. But if you are faster than that bear, Megan, you win a pair of tickets to see Chris Stapleton and Lainey Wilson this Saturday at Paycor.
1: This is crazy.
2: Okay, Megan, this would be a great way to get your week started, so good luck. Like Anna said, you have a chance to win tickets to see Chris and Lainey, and Lainey has a brand new song out called Phone Keys Wallet. What are 10 other things that Lainey should not leave the house without? Ready, run!
1: Her work bag, her hydro jug, her earrings, her bracelet, her bell bottoms, her boots, socks, panties, bras, Q-tips.
2: I have no idea what the first three ones you said were.
0: Hydro jug. Those giant jugs of water.
2: Oh, I see.
0: Wait, Stanley. How's the song go? Phone keys? Well, I don't remember the tune of the song, but hydro jug, panties, and
2: it's
0: earrings.
2: All I need.
0: Q-tip.
1: And I said Q-tip.
2: Seriously, all in a clear see-through bag.
0: Yes, for Paycor.
2: Yeah. Congratulations, you are going to Paycor Stadium! Woo!
1: This is awesome. This is my favorite one yet.
0: I am so excited for you. You get to see Chris Stapleton and Lainey Wilson on Saturday.
1: Woo-hoo! Thank you guys so much.
2: You're so welcome. What a great start to the week. And since you beat the bear, now you're going to say those famous words. So repeat after me. Say, I'm Megan from Mylan, and I beat the bear.
1: I'm Megan from Mylan, and I beat the bear.
2: And just a reminder, we posted the 5 winners of tickets from our ticket window on Friday. Those are up on our B105 Facebook and Instagram page now. 5 winners to see that show this Saturday, so go check out to see if your name is on the list. Let's get you where you need to go with Denise Johnson.
3: Well, good news. They have reopened Hamilton Avenue. We had an accident there, and so you're good to go. We are seeing a little bit slower traffic if you're heading southbound 75 just around Ronald Reagan. No big delays just yet. And then you still have some fog lingering around the tri-state this morning in some of those low-lying areas. Traffic is brought to you by Metro. 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I'm Denise Johnson. That's your traffic.
0: Thanks, Denise. We're in the low 70s this morning. Today will be partly cloudy with storms later this evening, and our high is 88.
2: If you've never been a part of Give Me a Compliment before, let's do it today. 513-749-B105. Test it out. Call us up, tell us a little bit about yourself, and we will compliment you. It's all just to make you feel good. Think about it. And then call. We'll do it next. After-

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1: Have you ever been on Give Me a Compliment before? If not, maybe today's the day. Get your day started with a little positivity. We will compliment you even if nobody else will.
2: Yeah.
1: Not that they wouldn't. 513-749-B105. We talking to Rachel. How can we compliment you?
3: Hi. Yeah, so today's my first day at my new job, and I'm just sitting here in this car trying to figure out, you know, just how I should just go in and make a good first impression. I'm just nervous. I mean, it's been half an hour.
1: What's your new job?
3: I'm working at a front desk at a doctor's office.
2: Oh my gosh, you're going to do great.
3: Oh, thank you. I don't know why. I'm just so nervous.
1: No, I get it. Because, like, whenever you start somewhere new, you don't, like, know where to, like, hang out in between. And, like, you don't know the places to be, so you just feel kind of awkward.
2: Yeah.
1: But, hey, for you, it's your new job. You know exactly where to go. Right to the front desk.
2: Girl, easy peasy. Listen. Hey, you know what? You're a boss, girl. Like, go in there and own it. You're going to move up the ladder. Like, come on.
3: That's really true. You're right. Okay, I feel better.
1: You said this was a doctor's office, right?
3: Yes.
1: Do you think you have a receptionist voice? Like,
2: oh my gosh.
1: Like, if I call, like, you pick up, like, how are you going to pick the phone up?
3: Oh my gosh. Okay. So, I don't want to say the name. Will you bleep it out?
1: Yes.
3: Okay. Hi, this is Dr. Sh's office. How are you today? Can I help you? Oh my gosh, I'm already
1: messing up. Oh, no. Oh, God. No, it's okay.
3: No.
1: We got
2: That's why we're practicing. Okay. Try it again.
1: Okay. Go ahead. Yeah.
3: All right. Hi, this is Dr. Sh's office. How can I help you?
1: Hi, I got this rash. Oh my
2: God.
1: You nailed it.
2: Go in there. We don't want you to be late.
1: You got it.
3: Okay.
1: I think it's funny when we bleeped out the name of the doctor's office, it makes it sound like something totally inappropriate.
2: I know, like it was a curse word.
1: Yeah. All right, give me a compliment. Let's do it. 513-749-B105. If you want one, you can always email us to hey@jesseandanna.com. Test us out. We'll really do it. Or if you want to pay one forward, you want to be nice on a Monday, nothing wrong with that.
2: Do it.
1: Send us an email. Now

0: Good morning. Is this Drew? Is that your name?
1: Yes.
0: Okay, Drew, how can we compliment you?
1: Honestly, I just want to compliment all the beautiful women in the world and that they deserve so much in this world more than what any man can ever give them, that they need to love themselves.
2: Yes. Girl.
1: Yes. I have a friend that's struggling. I just got in an abusive relationship about 7 months ago. So I'm learning to love myself and learning to accept that I am the most important rather than anybody else in this world, and that loving yourself is more important than loving any man.
2: Absolutely. We all needed to hear that this morning.
1: Yes.
2: And it goes for the ladies. It goes for the guys too. You don't need anyone. Yes. You can support yourself. You're great on your own. And the moment that you just love yourself and you're doing your thing, that's when someone else can come along and compliment you. But you don't need them. They just can add to you. But if they don't, you don't need them. So I love it. Hey, single ladies. All right. We're all beautiful.
0: Drew, I hope not one man gets in your way today.
2: No.
0: You tell him exactly.
1: I already got that one man. He came into my life and showed me what a true man really does, but he also showed me that I need to love myself and more than I love him. And I adore that.
0: What is
1: He's
0: his
1: an amazing
0: name?
1: Man. Yes. Huh?
0: What's his name?
1: His name is Devin.
2: Devin. Now, Devin, we're not going to make this about the guys now. This is about the ladies. But well, Devin.
0: Good job, Devin.
2: We love some Devin.
0: Yes.
2: All right.
0: I love Devin.
1: He was raised right. That is right.
0: Wow,
2: yes.
0: Good. All right.
2: And I hope the best for your friend, too.
1: Thank you.
0: Well, we appreciate you calling on Give Me a Compliment. We hope you have a great week, Drew.
1: Thank you, too. Enjoy it.
0: All right. See you later.
1: See ya.
0: All right. Bye-bye.

0: country.
1: But if it was meant to be, we'd have been by now. Been by now.
0: This is Morgan Wallen, and this is my new song, Been By Now.

0: Jesse and Anna.
1: On B105. In the morning, wake up, y'all. Jesse went to his 25th class reunion over the weekend in his hometown of DeWitt, Iowa. Population?
2: 5,000.
1: Jesse, I encourage you to go to this reunion because I wanted you to step outside of your comfort zone. And you've never gone to any of the other reunions, right?
2: No.
1: Right.
2: Nuh-uh.
1: So you went. So I gave you like a task while you were there. You love compliments. And so I gave you conversation starters to try and like almost force people to compliment you. And I want to see how we did. I had you ask, who do you think had the biggest transformation or glow up in your grade? Asking them if they remember when you DJ'd the prom. Did they have fun? Was that like a really cool time? And what did they think of you?

0: high school? Were you cool? You were on the radio at that time. Did you ask the questions?
1: Not. So I was like, I'm going to go with the flow. Okay, I'm going to go with good. The flow. But if these things, if these get touched on, I'm absolutely going to dig in. Okay. First of all, I was trying to record audio in there, but our event was being held in a venue that had a bar up front with a jukebox. So there was a jukebox playing the entire time. So it's just noise. Jeez. Noise in the background. Right. The prom came up, and I don't remember how, but I was like, yeah, but I DJ'd it. And they dismissed it real quick. Like, they clearly didn't think it was weird. They were like, that doesn't matter. You were there.
0: Oh,
1: and I tried to dig in further, and they changed the topic. Yeah. I was like, yeah, but I didn't go my, and then they were on to this next topic. I'm like, okay, well, we're not going to discuss this.
0: So they like that you DJed or yeah. didn't get any? Okay. So that you were cool. For
1: yeah.
0: That.
1: Okay. Oh yeah. Okay. Oh, not uncool.
0: Okay.
1: As far as, was one of the things, did they think it was cool I was on the radio?
0: Yeah.
1: Is that what it was? Yeah. So that came up, and one of the girls, this was our 25th class reunion, and I did find a way to go, well, this is my 27th year in radio. And she goes, wait, what? And that's when I knew it was my time to shine. I'm like, oh, you didn't know I was 16 when I was? Oh, yeah, I was still in high school.
2: I was in Mrs. Smith's math class thinking about what I'm going to talk about that night.
1: And then my buddy Jared Block goes, oh, yeah, they were like 16. I'm like, she goes, really? I'm like, oh, yeah, I'm surprised you didn't know that. Yeah, we were really busy. Yeah.
0: Did anybody hint that they thought it was cool you're on the radio at that age, or they didn't seem to care?
1: Well, the ones that knew, nobody hinted that they thought it was cool. But everybody had this vibe of, many people, like, I don't think they just wanted to come to me and talk about radio the whole time.
0: Sure, understood.
1: But the thing that came up a lot is the 90s country videos. I was like, yeah. Because these videos have done very well. They go viral sometimes.
0: Yeah.
1: And one girl's like, it just showed up in my feed. I wasn't even searching for it. I'm like, oh, that's cool. But you'll be so proud of me. Because my identical twin brother, Joey, who also works at a radio station, he also does that contest. Name that 90s country once. Second, because he's pretty good at it. And she goes, his videos, they just keep showing up. He is so good. And I didn't say anything at first. I didn't correct the record that he might have gotten that idea from us.
0: Okay.
1: And then I think I might be a little better at the game. I didn't say anything at first. And she, then my classmate was like, something along the lines of like, wow, are you good at that too?
0: Am
1: like,
0: I?
1: Well, I might have made up the contest. He might have taken it for me. Just really, I don't see your video. So I would find little ways, but I got to tell you a couple things I was humbled on at. I was wrong. I went in with some expectations in general, and everybody looked pretty good.
2: No.
0: Oh, well, remember, Jesse had said he thinks that he would be the best looking person at the reunion, and everyone else would have sort of gone downhill, like peaked in high school situation.
2: No bald fuglies over there.
0: That wasn't true.
1: Well, first of all, it didn't help, but only 13 of our 100 and something class showed up. We found out, though, part of that reason is because nobody knew. It wasn't a formal invite, so they're going to try to do one for the 30th and send it out a year in advance so people can travel and everything.
0: That's a good idea.
1: And then the other thing that I was like, I'm going to be the only one that's traveled the world. Boy, I got humbled real quick. I said something about going to Egypt, and Jess, the girl that organized the event, she goes, I've been to Egypt. I went in 2013. I'm like, whoa. What? I was like, okay, I got to stop. Because they all, a bunch have been to Ireland, and like, you know, Germany, and I've not been any.
0: So everyone was like, cool. The pressing question, though, that's great. Any beautiful single women?
1: There was a girl.
2: Oh!
0: What? Tell us. Is this a surprise?
1: Well, it's not a good surprise. So
0: what?
1: I'm pretty sure she's married with kids. However,
2: kind of a key piece
1: I did not expect a girl to catch my eye that I graduated with.
2: Oh, wow.
1: And I looked down, I'm like, who is that? And I mean, we barely talked. But I did briefly chat with her, and she, I think, is the only one that sent me a Facebook friend request afterwards. I'm just saying. And I'm like, dang, I did not find her attractive back then. Like I do. Yeah. She's good looking.
0: Well, that's probably what they say about you too.
2: Yeah. You sent us the picture of your old pictures from your senior year. You love you. You definitely had a glow up.

0: Buddy.
1: He did.
0: I mean, oh, yeah, yeah.
2: He used to part my hair.
0: It was rough.
2: Yeah, it's not good.
1: Wow. Okay. Yeah. So this, are you glad you went?
2: I'm glad I went.
1: So if anyone has a high school reunion, they should go to it.
2: You should go. By the way, guys, I was the first to leave. I was the first to leave after 4 hours.
1: Dang. Okay,
0: that is impressive.
2: I was really tired. It was like 10 p.m. Okay. Eastern.
1: And it all took place at Murphy's, the local pub.
2: Oh, my God. We have a brand new wedding venue there. No, it's a wedding venue with a bar in the front.
0: Wow.
2: Nice. And it looks like a real like hometown bar with a jukebox and then the like the classy wedding venue. So it was a great time. I was glad to see everybody. Everybody was cool. And maybe I can get my twin brother to go to the next one.
1: The next one. I'm proud of you.
0: Look at you.
2: Yeah, we had a good time. So, yes, it's good to see everybody.
1: All 13 of them?
2: All 13. Seriously. Let's get you where you need to go. Here's Denise.
3: We are dealing with fog around the tri-state this morning. But other than that, you got some slow traffic right now. Southbound on 75. Just around the Ronald Reagan Merge, northbound 471, things picking up from Memorial into downtown. And northbound 71-75, starting to hit your brakes right around Buttermilk as you're heading towards the river. 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I'm Denise Johnson. That's your traffic.
1: Thanks, Denise. This morning, we're in the low 70s. It'll be partly cloudy today. We'll have storms this evening, and our high is 88.
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5: Nice.
4: I think I'm going to take advantage of that. The Cincinnati Museum Center is going to bring back 1940s Day. This is August 22nd, and there will be music from the era, food, and even a costume contest. During World War II, there were over 3 million American troops that went through Union Station. So the 40s were a really big decade for our museum. A British couple thought they bought tickets to a Luke Combs concert, and this woman, she like gave it to her husband as a gift. Then she realizes, oh, she accidentally booked tickets to a tribute show, and here's how they realize their mistake.
6: Get to the Bridgewater Hall. Not quite full, is it?
7: Not quite full?
6: Not your usual crowd.
7: And I was like, oh, they struggled to sell tickets. And then he starts talking about, well, welcome here tonight. It's great to see you. And I said, Tom, is Luke Combs Irish?
5: Oh, my God. You know who would have had a great time at that show? Our producer, Jake.
4: Oh, Jake!
5: Ah, beer never broke my heart.
4: Our Celtic lassie. Celtic lassie. The guy had an Irish accent, and they're like, Luke Combs is not Irish.
5: There's a bunch. They were, like, Googling this guy because they were, you know how it is. They were like, did Luke Combs shave his beard? Because he kind of looks like Luke Combs. They convinced themselves of him. Anyway, Luke set him up, right?
4: Yeah, they shared their story on social media, and it goes viral. So Luke's team was like, don't worry, we got you tickets to a show, and they even got to meet Luke Combs.
5: That's amazing. What a funny story. Yeah. Good for them. Let's get you where you need to go. Here's Denise Johnson.
8: We are dealing with fog around the tri-state this morning, but other than that, you got some slow traffic right now, southbound on 75. Just around the Ronald Reagan Merge, northbound 471, things picking up from Memorial into downtown. And northbound 71-75, starting to hit your brakes right around Buttermilk as you're heading towards the river. 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I'm Denise Johnson. That's your traffic.
4: Thanks, Denise. We're in the low 70s this morning. Today will be partly cloudy with storms later this evening.

B105 with Jesse and Anna. Brand new dating disasters coming up next. And if you've ever had one of those, be thinking about your story and call us. 513-749-B105. Impress us with the chaos of your story. We're about to talk to a guy that said a girl that he went on a date with and he brought back to his place, looked through his medicine cabinet and found his depression medication and asked him about it. That's next.

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1: Good morning, Liam. What is your dating disaster?
2: Morning, guys. I met with this girl. We met through Tinder, and we decided to go out for some drinks. And, you know, we had a good time. You know, we were getting along, and, you know, I ended up bringing her back to my place, and, you know, we hooked up. So, but here's where it gets a little weird. She went to the bathroom, which, of course, is no big deal, and she was in there a while. You know, like, she was taking her time, so I just figured she was just cleaning up. But then she comes out, and she says, "So, do you have depression?"
1: What?
3: Why would she say that?
1: Oh, did she look at your medicine?
2: That's exactly what she did.
3: Oh, my God.
2: She went through my medicine cabinet, and she saw my prescription for Zoloft.
1: Dude.
2: And obviously, I wasn't too happy about this. You know, it is something that I struggle with. It is something that I have been taking medication for, but it's very, very personal. And I told her that it was none of her business, and she got so stinking mad at me.
1: Why did she get mad? She was in your looking at your private stuff.
2: I know. Well, you know, she was in my private stuff earlier, but that's
1: and congrats.
2: But anyway, you know, she was just going on this big rant. Oh, I'm sorry. You can lay naked with me in bed, but I'm not allowed to know if you're depressed.
1: And you're like, yeah, wackadoo.
2: I get it. We were just intimate with each other, but that does not give you the right to go into my medicine cabinet and fill around with my stuff.
3: It was a hookup. That's it. Like,
2: yeah.
3: If you go back to someone's house on the first or second date, you should just consider that that's a hookup. It's nothing serious at that point. Like,
2: there could have been something more, but she totally blew a gasket, and things just got so damn awkward that I called an Uber and I made her leave.
1: Wow. Hey, see yourself out of here.
2: I've never done that to a girl before.
1: Dude, that is a power move. A girl can do it to a guy, too. It's like, it'd be like, you need to leave, and your ride is waiting.
3: See yourself out.
1: Yes. Yeah. Dude, I was always worried back in the day when I used to have to help my dog through some medical issues. And long story short, I had to keep spray cheese, lube, and rubber gloves in my bathroom drawer. And I'll be honest, I was terrified that people were going to visit, be like, what the hell is going on in here? And then I'd be like, it's okay, it's for my dog.
3: And that makes it worse.
2: Out of context, a lot of things in medicine cabinets can be misunderstood.
1: Yeah.
3: Yes.
1: Yeah. I was just trying to be a good dog dad, I promise. But hey, Liam, thank you for sharing your dating disaster.
2: All right, thank you, guys.
1: I want to hear some more. I want to know if you're hearing this story right now and you're like, dang, what if they heard my story? Call us. Tell us. We'll make you anonymous if you need, but see if you can shock us.
3: I've shared just about all my dating disaster stories on the air. So
1: yeah,
3: it's somebody else's turn now. I'd love to hear some of myself.
1: Give Anna a break for once so she doesn't have to embarrass her family anymore. Call us up 513-749-B105. 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
4: Well, guys, we do have an accident right now northbound on 75. It is right around Davis, reported to be blocking the right lane. Now, you do have some slow traffic in the area. You also have some slow traffic right now if you're heading southbound on 75 just as you're approaching 275. Then a little heavier there right at the Ronald Reagan merge. Things are picking up northbound 75 right around the lateral and northbound 471 from Memorial into downtown. Traffic is brought to you by Metro. Take Metro twice a day to relieve gas pains. 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I'm Denise Johnson. That's your traffic.
3: Thanks, Denise. This morning, we're in the low 70s. It'll be partly cloudy today. We'll have storms this evening, and our high is 88.
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B105 with Jesse and Anna. I'm actually pretty proud of Anna. She's been on a little bit of a streak recently with our game called We Got the Beat. It works like this. Our producer, Jake, will play a song, then he'll turn the music off. We have to keep singing and then be on beat when the music comes back on. You can play along, and we'll do it next after Randy Houser. Don't you worry.

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1: Jesse and Anna. 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
2: We got the beat. It is time for another round of We Got the Beat. This is a contest that our producer Jake leads. He's in charge of it. It's against me and my co-host Anna. It's all about singing and staying on beat. Jake, give the nitty gritty and tell people how they can play along in their car as well.
3: You just got to sing. It's real simple. I'm going to play a song that most of you should know. And you, as you're listening to it, I'm going to cut the music out while you're singing. And your job is to continue to sing and stay on beat. You don't need to sound good. Don't need to know the lyrics. Just got to stay on beat. Are we ready to play?
2: Well, no, hold on. You got to tell people how they know they've stayed on beat or not.
3: Because I'll bring the music back. Yeah. And so, then when the music comes back is you need to be in line with where the music is.
2: Okay. So you can be off beat when there's no music.
3: As long as it comes back.
2: Return. Okay, right. Let's do it.
3: Anna, you're going to go first today. Boy. Let's go ahead and reveal today's song.
4: Oh, perfect.
3: Russell Dickerson.
2: What is this song?
3: Happens to Me. Here we go.

0: beat, just the wrong beat.
1: That's, but on a beat, happened to me.
2: You were very close on that one.
0: Anna, can I ask you a serious question?
2: Yeah.
0: But when you, when it was your turn, were you trying to be on pitch?
1: That's it. On pitch?
0: Yeah, like you were trying to sing well.
1: Well, I was thinking more about the beat than the pitch.
2: I just don't. It's this like has you like elongate your words while you do it. Do it again.
1: Girls.
2: There it is. Yeah. It's what a is different that? Accent
1: That's
2: you put on.
1: Singing voice.
2: It's not.
1: Yes, it is.
2: Can't be.
3: Singing lessons.
2: Yeah.
3: Singing lessons.
1: I really would like to do that one day.
2: Put it on the list.
3: Put it on the list. It's, the list is long.
1: I would like to learn.
3: Grammar, pronunciation.
1: Come on.
3: That is We Got the Beat. Let's get you where you need to go. What's up, Denise?
4: We actually had a pretty easy morning out there on the roadways. Do have a little bit of fog left over out there. You've got some slow traffic right now, southbound on 75, just at the Ronald Reagan merge. We did have an accident northbound, but they've cleared that out of the way. We still have a broken down vehicle northbound 71-75, just around Turfway, but I don't see any delays there. 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Take Metro twice a day to relieve gas pains. 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I'm Denise Johnson. That's your traffic.
1: Thanks, Denise. We're in the low 70s this morning. Today will be partly cloudy with storms later this evening, and our high is 88.
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1: Jesse, your turn to answer a question out of our Truth Jar. I've already got mine out of the way. And we do this every day, twice a morning. Sometimes our producer Jake answers. We've got a jar filled up with questions. Jesse, if you were not in radio, what job do you think you would be good at?
2: I think I'd be a good therapist.
1: Okay.
2: Like, just about anything.
1: So you go to therapy.
2: Yeah.
1: Right? So do you, why do you think you would be a good therapist?
2: I have given my therapist advice a couple of times.
1: Did she take it or was she just
2: being
1: nice to
2: you? She complimented me on my advice. Like,
1: where'd you
2: get
1: your,
2: know,
1: what?
2: Patient therapist confidentiality, so I can't divulge too much about what I talked to her about.
1: What?
2: I'm kidding.
1: You can say whatever you want.
2: No, that is true. Her dog has some medical issues, and it's either she just spends a ton of money for, and it might solve the problem.
1: Yeah.
2: Or she kind of keeps an eye on it, but deals with some things with the dog for a little bit that are kind of scary. And she was saying that she felt bad that she's a bad dog mom because this dog still has certain issues.
1: Yeah.
2: Occasionally, it's very scary to watch. And I said, well, I don't think you made that decision lightly to wait. You talked to the vet. The vet said that dog is okay while this is still happening. And you're just gathering more information until you can make the right decision. And she pauses on the phone and she goes, oh my God, that is really good advice. I never thought of it that way. And I go,

0: empathy for someone. I could see you being like, okay, so
1: well, like, what you can do about it. Here's where I think I'd mess up as a therapist. I can't use Jesse examples all the time, giving advice, be like, well, actually, let me tell you about how I went through that situation once and how I handled it. Like, my therapist has a kid, I think, and is married, and I've been with her for 4 years. I just found that out. Like, oh my God.
0: You would be like, I went to therapy for like 1 month and I quit because the therapist talked about herself the whole time and her cats. You would be that therapist. You'd be like her.
1: I don't know.
0: Like, well, let me tell you a story about me.
1: I think Jake is our producer and he's got a big grin on his face. And what do you think?
2: I think your biggest flaw would be that if people didn't take your advice and kept coming back to you with the same problem, you would have zero tolerance for that.
1: Oh my God.
2: You would be like, I've told you this. If you're not going to listen, then I got nothing for you. Like,
0: I got to drop you as a client.
2: You're done.
1: Rachel, this is not a good fit. I mean, that is so true.
2: That would be your biggest flaw.
1: In fact, there's been many times where I'm like, is my therapist going to drop me? For that exact reason. That's our truth jar.
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4: We actually had a pretty easy morning out there on the roadways. Do have a little bit of fog left over out there. You've got some slow traffic right now, southbound on 75, just at the Ronald Reagan merge. We did have an accident northbound, but they've cleared that out of the way. We still have a broken down vehicle northbound 71-75, just around Turfway, but I don't see any delays there. 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I'm Denise Johnson. That's your traffic.
0: Thanks, Denise. This morning, we're in the low 70s. It'll be partly cloudy today. We'll have storms this evening, and our high is 88.
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B

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Congrats.

0: New Country on B105. Luke Combs, Rethink Some Things. 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

0: It's Jesse and Anna. I have been waiting for Post Malone to come out with his new country album. It's called The Eternal Buzz, and he's been working on it for a while, but we don't have many details. We did just find out he's been making songs with Thomas Rhett and Ernest.
1: Oh,
0: on this album.
1: Ernest writes songs for Morgan Wallen and just so Ella Langley.
0: Yes.
1: So it's going to be good stuff.
0: I'm excited.
1: I can't wait for more details on this too.

0: 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Kane Brown got hit in the face with a golf ball like a month or so ago. Like, it's bad. I heard it was really bad. But Jason Aldean said he'll be okay. And he described Kane Brown as being as tough as a pine knot.
1: I don't even know what that is.
0: As tough as a pine knot. That's some country. That's country jargon. So he'll be fine, apparently, according to Jason Aldean. Hey,

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Jesse and Anna. 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

0: Jesse and Anna here. As our show comes to an end, let's talk about maybe something you don't know from the show. Maybe you missed it earlier in the day. We call it In Case You Didn't Know. In case you didn't know, Anna called me all panicked this morning. She was freaking out because there was a wild animal in the parking lot of her apartment complex. And while she called me, I went ahead and hit record on the phone call. Take a listen.
1: And I'm in the parking lot. Anyway, so I beeped my horn to I locked my car to beep the horn, and then it started running towards me. So I ran into the building, and then I was like afraid to come out of the building, but I was like, I have to leave. So now I'm running out right now, and I just made it because I was literally super scared.
2: Are you sure it was running after you? I mean, it definitely was like...
1: I don't know. Actually.
2: You were just freaked out.
0: Okay, that was earlier. Anna, I've heard that scared voice of you from so many times.
3: I know.
0: And it's always the same. Like, you feel like you're holding your breath. That's what it sounds like to me.
3: I'm panting. I don't know if it was running after me, but it did scurry in my direction, and then I didn't look to see. Like, I wasn't going to sit around and say, like, is it going to attack me? I turned my back and ran, so... Yeah, and
0: you're all right.
3: Thank you for being emotional support as I ventured back out to where the
0: possum
3: was.
0: You're welcome. I was there for you.
3: Yeah.
0: In case you didn't know, our producer Jake went and saw the movie The Odyssey. I saw it a week ago, but you saw it yesterday. Your review?
4: Yep. 10 out of 10 for me. I loved it. I thought it was great. Honestly, it may be the best film, like overall film, I've seen in at least a decade.
3: Oh, wow.
4: Like, the acting was incredible. The writing was great. The cinematography, the soundtrack, the music, the score.
0: The score, that's right.
4: Unbelievable.
0: It's really good.
4: Top to bottom.
0: Epic is a good word, right?
4: Yes, that is 100% true.
0: Yeah.
3: I probably won't see it.
0: Oh, my God, Anna. All right. Good. Why don't you go watch another episode of Worst Neighbor Ever on Netflix?
3: Yeah.
0: Something dumb. We hope you have a great rest of your day. We will talk to you tomorrow.
3: See ya.

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Just after 10 on a muggy one. I don't know about you, but I felt as soon as I walked out this morning to get into the car, I'm like, uh-oh. Yeah. Muggy, sticky today. Could see some showers and storms today.

Well, if you're going to be going to Chris Stapleton and Lainey Wilson this coming Saturday, make sure you join us for the big old pre-party. Yeah, we got a little grail gig going at the Holy Grail at the Banks. We'll be live starting at 3 on Saturday, a big day. Jesse, Anna, Jake, we'll all be down there hanging out. So we're going to do a Lainey look-alike contest where you could win an autographed Lainey Wilson guitar as well. Just when

0: where it got you stressed. 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

0: 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It was very, very awesome. And then even Rick Moranis showed up as well. First time he had done anything like that, of course, as we await the arrival of the sequel to Spaceballs.
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on B105. Grover, well, do you find yourself eating less produce since that parasitic outbreak linked to iceberg lettuce? Well, you're not alone. A new poll just out says, yeah, 4 in 10 of us are buying or eating less produce. And as you can imagine, most of us are following the news about it very closely.

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1: 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Hey, this is Dan and Shay.
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The Odyssey, after two weekends, has made $639.6 million globally. 284 right here in the U.S. My goodness, that is a smash.

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1: Morgan Wallen closes out his Still the Problem tour July 31st and August 1st at Lincoln Financial Field in Philadelphia. I'm Big Dave, and that's The Dirt on B105.
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Dirks, B105 Grover on a mostly sunny and hot Monday, high today of 92. Tonight, showers and thunderstorms move in late, especially overnight, low of 74. Tomorrow, a few early showers, might be a fun drive to work. Partly sunny after that, and 88 tomorrow.

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calling it Chris Stapleton's Grailgate. We're going to pre-party before the Stapleton and Lainey Wilson show at Paycor this Saturday. 3 o'clock, big day, flips the mic on. We go live from Holy Grail. We're going to have a Lainey Wilson look-alike contest. You could win an autographed Lainey guitar, a custom photo booth, and last chance to win tickets to the show. It's all happening. Holy Grail.

It's Grover on B105. Well, I guess it was my turn. I found out yesterday that they stole my credit card number. Yes, a bike shop, like a pedal bike shop in Brazil, of all places. They always start low, right? $30, $35. Anyway, shut it down.

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K-pop Demon Hunters is the most watched movie on Netflix in the last 4 years, followed by all kids movies, Super Mario Brothers.

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And done getting things started for us on the Jukebox Lunch. I'm Grover, having some fun. Throwback country coming your way. And what can you win this week? I got Brantley Gilbert tickets to give away

Muggy, mostly sunny, hot today in 92. The showers and thunderstorms are moving in tonight. Most of them, they're saying, are going to be late tonight during the overnight while we're trying to sleep. 74 the low. A few early showers tomorrow, then partly sunny and 88 tomorrow. Wouldn't

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Danny Chesney says, you know what? The bar scene taught him how to be an onstage performer. He says, quote, I sat on a stool. I played 4 hours a night with a tip jar in front of me, and it taught me a lot about performing. He said, every night, every crowd is a little bit different. He called it a master's class in giving the audience what they want. 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
1: Oh, my God, you're...
0: No, did you just swear? Did I just have to edit you?
1: I said, oh, my God.
0: Who is this?
1: Tracy.
0: Tracy, you got him, sweetie. You're going to go see Brantley Gilbert, PNC Pavilion, on October 16th. Congratulations.
1: Oh, my God. Thank you so much.
0: You are so well. We got you on the job today?
1: I am. I'm at lunch.
0: Well, that's what it's all about. I appreciate you listening. Have fun at the show.
1: Thank you so much.

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chance to get your family 4 tickets to see the amazing new elephant trek at our Cincinnati Zoo. He'll give you the chance to experience it. He'll ask you a fun pop culture trivia question. If you're the first one to call in with the right answer, really easy, right? You can win those 4 tickets. Good luck. Kenny now. Here's Carry On.

It's Grover. This did not come as a surprise to me and probably won't to you either. Morgan Wallen's I'm the Problem and Ella Langley's Dandelion are the top two albums in America for the entire first half of 2026, and by a wide margin, as you can probably imagine. Well, here they are together, Ella, Morgan, and I Can't Love You Anymore.

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0: We got a party this Saturday. It's the Chris Stapleton Grailgate at the Holy Grail at the Banks as we get ready for Stapleton and Lainey Wilson at Paycor this Saturday night. Big Dave goes live at 3. We're going to have a Lainey Wilson look-alike contest. You could win an autographed Lainey Wilson guitar, a custom photo booth, and your very last shot to win tickets to the show this Saturday.
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for us this Saturday night at Paycor when she's opening up for Chris Stapleton. And you could win an autographed Lainey Wilson guitar with our Lainey Lookalike contest at Holy Grail as we get ready for the Stapleton Lainey Wilson show this Saturday starting at 3:00.

Cincinnati's country. After seeing your eyes, baby, you ain't gotta lie, you no good. And damn well you miss me too. Hey y'all, I'm Brantley Gilbert. Here's my new song, Good Damn, on the only station in Cincinnati damn good enough to play it. B10.

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There he is, Stapleton, Tennessee Whiskey on B105. Boy, I sure hope he does that one this Saturday at Paycor. And we'll be there. We got a big party, actually, starting at 3 at the Holy Grill at the Banks. It's the Chris Stapleton Grailgate with the Lainey Wilson Lookalike Contest for an autographed Lainey guitar. We'll have a custom photo booth set up. And your very last chance to win tickets to the show.

So the Odyssey is still, man, oh man, breaking records. Almost $640 million globally after just two weekends at the box office. And it should continue to be on a roll. Spider-Man, Brand New Day, of course, starring Tom Holland and Zendaya. That'll be in theaters on Friday.

poll found out that 4 in 10 of us are buying and eating less produce because of the parasitic outbreak linked to iceberg lettuce in 9 states. Most of us are also following this news story very carefully.

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Hey, it's Grover on B105, but not for long. No, Big Dave's coming in at 3, and he's going to play the final flush a little bit after 5. He's got tickets this week for Billy Currington and Kip Moore. They're coming to the Andrew J. Brady Music Center right around the corner, August 20th. About a month away, a little less than a month away. Now here's Graylin James.

0: a little bit of a bittersweet feeling song. You know, the music feels a little happy, but the message is overwhelmingly sad, which is something that's kind of a go-to for me.
1: 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I'm Big Dave, and that's The Dirt on B105.
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B105 and Luke Bryan, Big Dave, and a happy Monday afternoon to you. Here we go. Oh, it's starting to heat up out there just a little bit. And so are the chances of some strong storms maybe later on this evening. And we're talking about mainly overnight, it looks like. Strong storms, showers possible, 74 tomorrow after we get rid of those chances early in the morning. Pretty nice day, partly cloudy and a lot cooler with a high of 84 right now. Woo! Talking about Texas, it kind of feels like Texas down there right now. Very humid, 89.

B105 and Aaron Church, Big Dave, drink in your hand, maybe a peanut in your trunk. Mm-hmm. Talking about elephants, because coming up this afternoon around 4:15, I'm going to play Elephant in the Room here on B105. I'm going to ask you a pop culture trivia question, and if you can answer it correctly, you will grab 4 tickets to check out the Cincinnati Zoo and Botanical Garden all-new Elephant Trek exhibit. So make sure you're here around 4:15 this afternoon. Right now, it's Russell Dickerson, a little Russell Mania for your Monday.

0: Pringles is a great product. We introduced it in 1968. It came out strong. And then the government got involved. They said, hey, you're not made of 100% potatoes. You're made up of corn and soy and wheat and potatoes. You can't call yourself potato chips. You have to call yourself potato crisps. And people are like, yeah, we still like them. 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And people were like, yeah, we kind of figured that when they were uniformly stacked on top of each other in the perfect shape of a horse saddle. You know those gummy orange slice candies? Not real oranges. We figured that out.
1: 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And how about it, if you haven't heard it yet, brand new one from Morgan Wallen. It is called Been By Now on B105.

0: B105, Big Dave Afternoon Show. That's a new one from Morgan Wallen. And, well, it is Monday afternoon. You know what that means. I'm going to encourage you to reach out to me through the B105 app or at 749-B105 and tell me something great about your weekend. And as always, I will start. My daughter, Dara, a couple of Saturdays ago on the 18th, she turned 21. And, of course, she spent that night with her friends doing what 21-year-olds do. But she reached out to me and asked last week if we could go on a daddy-daughter date. She actually still called it that, which warmed my heart to no end. But she said, can we go to the casino on Friday night? So, yeah, I got to take Dara, picked her up. We went over to the Hard Rock and had a great time. And one of my friends commented and said, yeah, it's always a great time when it's all-inclusive. Yeah, for Dara, not for me. Right. But, oh, it's so good though, because, you know, as they get older, it's harder to get with them. And when they reach out to you and want to do something, well, then it's even better. So, that was my something great that happened over the weekend. Now I want to hear yours through the B105 app or 749-B105. And I encourage you, if you've never called before, please do. And if it's something that was just, you know, just a normal weekend, you don't have to bother. But if something really stood out as great, I want to hear about it. Right now, getting you where you need to go, that's this lady's job. Denise Johnson, hey there.
1: You've got an accident right now northbound on 71 near Western Row Road, but I don't see any delays there. Now, you do have some slow traffic south 75 at the Ronald Reagan Merge. And then again, you're hitting your brakes right around Ezra Charles heading across the river into Kentucky. North 71, 75 there in Kentucky, you're on and off your brakes between 275 and the river. 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I'm Denise Johnson. That's your traffic.
0: Thank you so much, Denise. Here we go. Showers are going to be moving in the latter part of this evening and into the overnight hours. Some of them could be very strong at times. The storms, I should say, that might accompany them. 74 for an overnight low after they get out of here. Pretty decent day tomorrow and a lot more manageable with that temp. 84 right now. Woo, knocking on 90's door. It's 89 at the B.
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105, Big Dave Afternoon Show. Kenny Chesney there and Carry On. And it is Monday, so that means I'm looking for you to tell me something great about your weekend. My buddy Andrew reached out, said they had his son's birthday party. Also, he sealed three driveways over the weekend. Man, that's a lot of work right there. Good on you there, Andrew. Coming through the B105 app, Emily says it was my grandmother's 100th birthday, and we didn't have a surprise party because, well, I get it. You don't want to surprise somebody when they're 100, but we had a wonderful birthday party for her, a delicious ice cream cake, and just a lot of good times. We'll cherish those moments, Emily, no doubt about it. Keep them coming, 749-B105 or through the app. Tell me something great about your weekend right now. It's Dustin Lynch and Jelly Roll, not Chevrolet on the B.

B105, Big Dave Afternoon Show. That is Stella Lefty and Boston. And telling me something great about your weekend. Oh, guys are flooding it through the B105 app right now. Lynn says, went to a graduation party for my grandson, Jaden. Always fun with the family. Wendy says, I celebrated my 44th birthday by going to Turfway Park for the wiener dog races and a Dave Matthews tribute band. It was a great time with the family. Well, happy belated there to you, Wendy. Alexandra says, hey, Big Dave, we went canoeing yesterday at Whitewater, and it was a great day to do it. All the kids had a blast. My daughter had so much fun, she went to sleep on my lap during the last 2 miles of the trip. You wore a slap out, as we used to say back in my home state of Tennessee. And Megan through the B105 app says, oh, something great about my weekend, going to Peyton's lemonade stand and meeting you. Yes, Megan, we were out there at Peyton's house the other day, and I was honored to meet you. In fact, that's one of the pictures I believe you can see from my visit out there over at B105 Facebook and Big Dave Show Facebook pages, as well as Instagram. So very cool. Thanks, everybody, for sharing today. Right now, it's Sam Hunt on the B.

105, new one from John Party. You know, when John Party puts out a song, it's got boots in the title, you know it's about to be a primo experience. That's a good one right there. Big Dave. Keep this a little music marathon going here with some Carrie Underwood.

0: 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I'm talking about back to school time is upon us. 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Okay. But right now, for this first week, everybody that donates is in the running to win a pair of tickets to see Garth Brooks in Indianapolis. So somebody's going to win that, and the teachers are going to start reaching into their pocketbook and their purse and their bank accounts to pay for much-needed classroom supplies, because when they go to Crayons and Beyond, they get to shop for free. So, all right, let's do it. B105.com, that's your first stop this afternoon. Stop to shop, right? Let's get you where you need to go in the meantime. Denise Johnson, hey there.
1: You've got a broken down vehicle right around a South 741 right at Kings Island Drive. So just a heads up there. And then you've got a little bit of slow traffic on the interstate today. Southbound on 75 slow through the Lachlan split. Then you're hitting your brakes again just around Ezra Charles into Kentucky. Southbound 71 start to slow down right.

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B105, Old Dominion, Big Dave, getting to the 4 o'clock hour on your Monday afternoon. Hope you're having a great day so far. You can make mine even better by giving me a dad joke of the day. You know I love them. 749-B105. You don't have to be a dad, but you do need to bring the joke, and you need to do it right now. We get the Ella Langley and Morgan Wallen on here for you.

0: is from the west side, which is what, Travis?
1: That's the best side. You heard it here first.
0: Yeah. He is a father of three, but he says they're all grown, but he still has some good jokes. So I'm going to take your word for that, Travis. Let's do it.
1: You know, Dave, I've been trying to tell people about the benefits of eating dehydrated grapes. It's all about raising awareness, Dave.
0: Oh, my gosh. Travis, please.
1: That's all I got.
0: That's a good one, though. It's a little pruney, but I'll take it.
1: All right.
0: Thank you, brother.
1: Well, thank you, Dave.
0: And keep submitting your dad jokes at B105.com for your chance to be Friday's Snappy Tomato Pizza Dad Joke of the Week. You'll get to tell it on the show, and you'll also get a Snappy Tomato Pizza gift card as well. Right now, getting you where you need to go. Hey, Denise.
2: Well, heads up for anybody in Kentucky that's heading southbound on 71 towards Carrollton. Right now, they have the road completely shut down due to an accident. So this is just around Sparta, completely shut down to just around Carrollton. So it's before you get to Carrollton. So if you are heading in that direction, you might want to jump off and use 42 in that southbound direction. So keep that in mind. And then jumping back up onto the Ohio side, looks like we still have an accident that we've been dealing with. And that is southbound on 71 right around Western Row Road, but it is over on the left shoulder. A little bit of slow traffic, South 75 from Shepherd to Paddock, and then from Ezra Charles into Kentucky. North 75, slow from just around Mitchell up to town. Southbound on 71, you are slow on and off from just around Montgomery Road as you're continuing into downtown. Traffic is brought to you by St. Elizabeth. CMS 5-star quality, top 12% nationwide. 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I'm Denise Johnson. That's your traffic.
0: Thank you so much, Denise. We got those showers and maybe some strong storms moving in. Looks like the time frame is after midnight tonight, so might want to be weather alert there for that. 74 for the overnight low. Once those are all out of here, partly cloudy and 84 tomorrow. Right now, clouds are starting to build in, but it's still muggy out there. 90 right now at B105 on August the 7th, and that's not far from now. This guy will be playing at the Ohio State Fair in Columbus, where this year you can get catfish on a stick. Come on, anything's better when it's on a stick, right? It's Bailey Zimmerman now. B105.

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Dave, and oh, I'm excited to get to play this all week, teaming up with my pals at the Cincinnati Zoo. Here we go. Love that. It is time for Elephant in the Room, and it's your chance to grab a four-pack of tickets to see the Cincinnati Zoo's all-new Elephant Trek exhibit. Of course, you get to see everything else at the zoo, too. They're not just going to go, that's all you get to see. Now go home. All right, so I'm about to ask you a pop culture trivia question, and caller 10, you'll be the first to try to answer it at 749-B105 to grab those tickets. Okay, here we go. This holiday season, audiences will be flocking to see the movie Ebenezer that features this Captain Jack Sparrow actor as Ebenezer Scrooge. All right. I'll read it to you again if you can be lucky enough to be caller 10 right now, 749-B105. In the meantime, Hardy, Eric Church, Morgan Wallen, and Tim McGraw. It's MacArthur. My name.

0: Cincinnati's country.
1: But I wanna kid myself. Girl, I was just a kid myself.
2: Hey y'all, it's John Morgan. Check out my new song, Kid Myself, right now. Hope you did.

0: B105, yep, it's time for Elephant in the Room. We got Michelle from Hamilton. Hi, Michelle.
1: Hi.
0: Hey, before I read you the trivia question, can you make an elephant noise?
1: No.
0: You can't even do that?
1: I can't do that.
0: Oh.
1: I can't.
0: I'll do it for you. There we go.
1: All right, that works for me.
0: That actually hurts a little bit as I get older. All right, Michelle, here we go. Today's Elephant in the Room question. This holiday season, audiences will be flocking to see the movie Ebenezer that features this Captain Jack Sparrow actor as Ebenezer Scrooge. Who is it?
1: Johnny Depp.
0: Bam, that's elephant worthy right there. Congrats, girl.
1: Yay.
0: You just got a 4-pack of tickets to check out the brand new Elephant Trek exhibit at the Cincinnati Zoo and Botanical Gardens.
1: I'm so excited.
0: Very much so. I'm excited for you, and I'm also excited to see that new take on A Christmas Carol with Johnny Depp. Come on, you know that's going to be cool.
1: I hope so.
0: Oh, something good to watch this holiday season. All right. Hey, Michelle, have a fun time at the zoo. Tell the elephants I said howdy, and thanks for listening to B105.
1: Always.
0: Oh, we'll do it again tomorrow afternoon right here on the B. In the meantime, getting you where you need to go, Denise Hay.
2: Well, in Kentucky, we still have southbound 71. It is shut down between Kentucky 1039, which is the Markland Dam exit, all the way down to Kentucky 227, which is the Carrollton exit. So that is due to an accident. You're going to have to use 42 to head in that southbound direction. So expect some heavy traffic there. You've got some slow traffic southbound on 75 from right around Shepherd on down to Paddock, and then from the Western Hills Viaduct into Kentucky. Northbound on 75 from Mitchell to Town. If you're heading eastbound on 275, you're slow from right around 71, continuing over to Loveland Madeira in Kentucky, northbound 71-75. You're on and off your brakes there from right around a Turfway, continuing towards the river. 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I'm Denise Johnson. That's your traffic.
0: Thank you, Denise. Okay, we're going to see some showers, maybe some strong storms moving in later parts of this evening and into the overnight hours, down to 74, partly cloudy, 84 tomorrow. Right now, clouds and 89 here at the B.
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Dave with you, and well, here's your little less than 30-minute warning for the final flush coming up here in just a bit at 5:10. All this week, I've got your chance to win tickets to see Billy Currington and Kip Moore on August 20th at the Andrew J. Brady Music Center. So make sure you're here for the final flush at 5:10. T-Hub right now on

0: of the summer, and that would be Toy Story 5, and something very cool that's happened with Disney and the Starlight Children's Foundation. They're helping bring the magic of that movie to kids receiving medical care all around the world. Through their partnership, the movie has been shown in more than 400 children's hospitals, with hospital spaces transformed into special screening events for the young patients and their families. I love that. The celebration also includes giving away more than 18,000 Toy Story 5 themed toys, 34,000 character-inspired hospital gowns, and encouraging video messages from the film's A-list cast, including Tom Hanks and Tim Allen. And at several of the hospitals, children were surprised with visits from Woody and Jessie and took part in drawing sessions led by Pixar animators and received big themed gift packages. So this is just amazing. You know, these kids and their parents, their whole lives are in those hospitals, and Disney and the Starlight Children's Foundation are bringing in a whole lot of fun and, most importantly, some normalcy into their lives. So the good vibes are going to them today. Let's try to keep those going on the roadways, getting you where you need to go. Hey, Denise Johnson.
1: Well, we did have an accident eastbound 275 right around Loveland Madeira. That has traffic backed up right now to right around Mosteller, mixed in with the normal delays there as well. You have an accident on Hillside at Bender and one on North Bend at Crest Knoll. Southbound 71 in Kentucky is completely shut down between Kentucky 1039, which is the Merkland Dam exit, all the way down to Carrollton. Use 42 to get around. Northbound 71, 75, you're on and off your brakes from right around Turfway, continuing towards the river. Northbound on 71, slow from the lateral on up to Red Bank. Southbound on 75, you're slow from Shepherd to Paddock and then from the Western Hills Viaduct into Kentucky. 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I'm Denise Johnson. That's your traffic.
0: Thank you, Denise. We're going to start seeing some showers, maybe some strong storms rolling in probably within the next 2 to 3 hours, it looks like. Maybe stronger stuff overnight, down to 74. Partly cloudy, pretty nice tomorrow with a high of 84. Right now, it's cloudy, 89 here at the B. Don't forget, Powerball drawing tonight, $633 million. Mega Millions tomorrow night is $800 million. Let's just win them both and call it a day. What do you say?
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B105. Hit after hit. Back to back. Your favorite music doesn't quit. This is another B105 Music Marathon. See?

Five and Brantley Gilbert. Hey, he's going to be here. It's a little late show, but it's at the PNC Pavilion out at River Bend coming up on Friday night, October 16th. And you can win tickets to that all this week with the large one, Grover Collins and his Jukebox Lunch. So make sure you're tuning in for that. Always some great tunes on there, too. Right now, here's a great tune. Speaking of, more.

0: B105 and Morgan Wallen. Well, remember a couple of years ago when Luke Combs had those shows at Paycor Stadium? We had the Luke Combs gate down there with the Holy Grail. Well, here's what we're going to be doing for Chris Stapleton and Lainey Wilson this Saturday. Pretty much the same, okay? We want you to join us for Grail Gate at the Banks for the ultimate Chris Stapleton and Lainey Wilson pre-party, okay? I'm going to be down there doing my show from 3 to 7 this Saturday afternoon. We're having a Lainey look-alike contest where you could win an autographed Lainey Wilson guitar. Plus, we're going to have a custom photo booth. You can capture the pre-concert moment down there with us. And we got one of your last shots there. In fact, your very last shot to win tickets to the show. So we have the Lainey and Chris Stapleton big heads you can take pictures with. Myself, like I said, Grover, Jesse, Anna, Jake, everybody's going to be down there. So if you're going to the show, make plans to come down there and party with us. There's food trucks, beer trucks, and just a whole bunch of fun. All right? Starts this Saturday afternoon at 3. Right now, getting you where you need to go on this Monday afternoon. Denise Johnson, hey there.
1: We still have southbound 71 shut down in Kentucky between Kentucky 1039, which is the Markland Dam exit, on down to the Carrollton exit, which is 227. You also have an accident right now if you're heading out. Southbound 71, 75 is blocking the right lane just around Donaldson. You got some slow traffic right now all the way back to right around Buttermilk. You've got an accident southbound 75 right around Western Ave just before the Brent Spence Bridge. Traffic is slow from just south of Hubble. South 75, you're slow from Shepherd to Paddock. North 75 from Mitchellwan up to town. North and southbound 71, you're on and off slow between the lateral and Ronald Reagan. Traffic is brought to you by St. Elizabeth. CMS 5-star quality, top 12% nationwide. 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I'm Denise Johnson. That's your traffic.
0: Thank you, Denise. We're going to have some showers and strong storms possible moving in tonight, probably a little later. It looks like from the radar they could be here any time, but they're saying around 8 or 9 o'clock is when they'll start to hit. Overnight could be very strong storms, 74, partly cloudy, 84 tomorrow, so we'll take that. Right now, the sun has gone bye-bye. It's been cloudy and muggy for a bit. 88 here at the B.
2: Get it right. You flush. Get it wrong. You're flushed. It's time for the final flush on B105.
0: You know what I'm looking for. Callers 10, 11, 12, and 13 right now at 749-B105. You're going to take each other on. Whomever's alone on that throne at the end of this round is grabbing a pair of tickets. Ooh, this is going to be a fun concert. Billy Currington and Kip Moore on August 20th at the Andrew J. Brady Music Center. Just a bunch of big old hits that night. So bring your A game and let's play the final flush. And if you're driving in your fast car right now and you're going to try to play, remember, I insist you take me off speaker and Bluetooth.

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0: Get it right, you flush. 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
1: And we got our four contestants lined up for this Monday afternoon edition. And as always, start me off with a big group how do.
2: How do?
1: All right, time to meet you. We got Aaron from Cleves. Aaron, tell us about yourself.
3: Hey, I'm 49 years old. I'm a sign carver. Just enjoying life right now.
1: Now, wait, when you say you carve signs, like out of wood?
3: Yes, out of wood. I freehand carve them.
1: And you make a good living doing this?
3: I make a pretty decent living, yes.
1: Look at you. All right, I like that, the sign carver. How about Tanya from Mount Lookout? Tell us about yourself.
4: I'm Tanya, and this is my second time, and I want to say a week and a half. And I got flushed the first time. I'm hoping not to do it again.
1: Oh, looking for some redemption there.
4: Exactly.
1: It sounded like from the start of your remarks there, I thought we were having a meeting in a church basement. You were like talking about some stuff. All right. Kyle from Burlington, tell us about yourself.
5: I'm Kyle, 36, from Burlington. I work out at the airport. Just recently took my first trip down to Keeneland, so now I'm kind of getting into horse racing. It's pretty cool.
1: Oh, did you win anything?
5: No, not this time, but there's hope for next time.
1: Go, baby, go, right?
5: Yes, sir.
1: All right, and finally, our old pal Jimmy from Amelia. Jimmy, how are you, my friend?
6: I'm good, buddy. I'm just here to increase everyone else's odds of winning.
1: What's the opposite of a ringer, right?
6: Yes, sir. So don't flush me. You got a better chance of winning if you don't flush me.
1: All right, guys. Here we go. Today we're playing for a pair of tickets to see Billy Currington and Kip Moore August 20th at the Andrew J. Brady Music Center. Going to ask you three questions. If you know the answer to the question, you shout out your name, not the answer. If I call on you and you answer correctly, you'll stay in the game, flush another contestant out, answer incorrectly, and you're flushed, okay?
6: Yes, sir.
5: All right.
6: Yes, sir.
1: All right, question number one. On this date in 1940, this Wascally Wabbit made his...
6: Jimmy,
1: going for it.
6: Bugs Bunny.
1: Yeah, like you're the opposite of a ringer. What are you talking about? Yeah, Bugs Bunny made his debut in 1940 on this date in a cartoon called Wild Hare. All right, Jimmy, you got to decide. Are you going to flush the sign carver, Aaron from Cleves, the lady Tanya from Mount Lookout, who's looking for some redemption from a flush last week, or Kyle from Burlington, who's just looking to win, place, or show today?
6: Well, since all the ladies normally get rid of me, goodbye, Angie.
1: Well, her name's Tanya.
6: Tanya, I'm sorry.
1: All right. Tanya, I'm sorry. We got to say bye, girl.
4: Thank you. Good luck.
1: All right. She's gone. Now it's just the fellas. Here we go. Listen to the question in its entirety if you have to. Today is Bagpipe Appreciation Day. Although they originated in the Middle East, they're most recognized as the...
6: Jimmy.
1: Jimmy again.
6: Scotland.
1: Jimmy's on fire, yes. The national musical instrument of Scotland. Okay, here we go, Jimmy. Sign carver Aaron from Cleves or the wind placer shower Kyle from Burlington?
6: There's no Angie, right?
1: There's no Angie, no.
6: Kyle.
1: Kyle, we got to say bye, buddy.
5: All righty, see you, fellas.
1: But you did show because you came in third place, but we got to let you out of here. All right, down to Jimmy and Aaron. Are you ready?
6: Yes, sir.
1: Jimmy's going to try to sweep the board. Question's a little long. Give it a second. Bill Engvall is 69 today. Bill was on the Blue Collar Comedy Tour with Ron White, Larry the Cable Guy, and this comedian.
6: Jimmy.
1: Jimmy's not even going to let me finish this one.
6: Jeff Foxworthy.
1: You might be a redneck if you knew that, man. I'm telling you. All right, Aaron, you ran into a buzzsaw named Jimmy today.
5: Yeah, I did.
1: All right, we got to say bye to you. Don't be a stranger, and good luck with the sign carving. But Jimmy from Amelia, the total opposite of an opposite ringer. You crushed it today, my friend.
6: I got lucky. What can I say? You asked some simple questions for a simple mind.
1: Hey, you know what? A busted clock is still right twice a day. Here we go. You just grabbed a pair of tickets to see Billy Currington and Kip Moore on August 20th at the Andrew J. Brady Music Center.
6: Thank you, my friend. I appreciate it.
1: You got it. We'll be doing them all week long, I should say. We just got through the weekend here on B105 in the final flush. Right now, getting you where you need to go, Denise Johnson. Hey there.
2: Your slow traffic out there today is southbound 75 at your slow from Shepherd to Paddock, and then from the Western Hills Viaduct into Kentucky. North 75 from Mitchell to Paddock. South 71, you have an accident right around Mason Montgomery. It is over on the shoulder, but traffic is slow from Western Road Road down to Red Bank, then from Taft to the river. North 71 is slow from Ridge to Ronald Reagan. Westbound 275 in the upper part of the loop, you're slow from Mosteller to Level Madeira. North 71-75, you're hitting your brakes on and off from Kentucky 18 to 275, then from Dixie into downtown. 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I'm Denise Johnson. That's your traffic.
1: Well, thank you very much there, Miss Denise. And well, National Weather Service just issuing a severe thunderstorm watch until midnight for pretty much the entire tri-state. So we're going to see some of these showers and strong storms start to move in a little later. Not looking good for that Reds game tonight. 7 o'clock, supposed to be on ESPN too, against the Guardians, Battle of Ohio. They'll get stronger as the night progresses, and overnight as well for the first few hours. Then 74 for the low tomorrow. After this is a cold front pushing in. It's going to be pretty nice out there. Say mostly sunny by the afternoon with a high of 84. Right now, clouds are really getting thick out there, and we've got 87 here at the B. Great new song from Blake Shelton getting us back on the 5 o'clock music marathon.

0: and Dave Afternoon Show. That's Tucker Wetmore and Brunette wrapping up that music marathon. Saw this news today out of Kings Island. Remember the Son of Beast? It was there for 9 years, opened up in 2000 and closed in 2009. Barely made it really 8 seasons out there. But when they opened up Son of Beast, it was billed as the tallest and fastest wooden roller coaster in the world. And it also literally beat you to death when you rode it. I mean, that's partially why they closed it so soon, because people were getting injured on it. I mean, I know I love the Beast and that still knocks you around, but this one, my goodness. I mean, there it was sending chiropractors a lot of business all over the tri-state. Well, I bring it up because there was actually still some remnants of it at Kings Island. Like the platform and the area where you would go to get on it was still there. And I guess it had been deemed unstable and not safe. So Kings Island destroyed the rest of that today. I think they were planning to use it for some areas of Halloween haunt and things like that. So we'll see what happens with it. But Son of a Beast, it's completely erased from Kings Island lore now. We had some big traffic issues out there today. You might have been saying son of something else there. Denise Johnson, one last check of getting you where you need to go.
1: You've got some slow traffic still, pretty heavy. Southbound on 71, hitting your brakes just around Mason Montgomery, continuing all the way down to Red Bank. And then you're hitting your brakes again right around Taft to the river. North 71 between the lateral and Ronald Reagan. Eastbound 275, slow from 42 over to Montgomery Road. South 75 from Shepherd to Paddock. And then you're hitting your brakes again right around the Western Hills Viaduct into Kentucky. North 75 from Mitchell to Town. Northbound on 471, slowing down right around Memorial Parkway into downtown. North 71, 75.

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B105 and Cody Johnson starting to get a little clearer picture of what's coming our way this evening now. And, well, the National Weather Service putting us under a severe thunderstorm watch pretty much the entire tri-state until midnight tonight. Doesn't mean it's over at midnight, but that's when the severe threat ends. And they're now raised us up to an enhanced level of perhaps seeing some strong to severe thunderstorms this evening. And like I said, it looks like they're going to roll in here around 8 o'clock. Maybe we'll see, but be through the overnight hours. Might see a few of them lingering around down to 74. It's a cold front that's pushing through, and we'll have partly cloudy, 84 for your high tomorrow. Right now, though, those clouds and really starting to knock down the temp, so you can kind of feel the rain getting a little closer. 84 here at B105. Right now, let's keep it going with another great song from Ella Langley's Dandelion album. 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

B105 and Jason Aldean, Big Dave, and well, we got the severe weather threat until midnight. Severe thunderstorm warning from the National Weather Service. I should say watch. I'm sorry, from the National Weather Service, but probably here in the next couple hours, going to start to have some rain coming down in the tri-state. Maybe some strong winds, and we'll keep an eye out for you. In the meantime, Sportsinati podcast update coming up next after Zach John King gets to drinking on B105.

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1: Big day with your Monday night sports update. Well, the Reds coming off a pretty successful road trip. 9 games, they won 6 of them and won 3 straight series against the Rockies, Mariners, and Cardinals. They're back home tonight, taking on the Cleveland Guardians for the Battle of Ohio. As it stands right now, the game's at 7 o'clock being shown on ESPN. However, there's some big-time weather moving into the area here soon, so don't be surprised if they have to push the game back a little bit. We'll keep an eye on it for you. Bengals players back in town today, meeting with the media, kind of getting a light workout in on the practice field. The Bengals training camp, though, will officially kick off this coming Wednesday with the first of 6 practices that are open to the public, including a Friday night practice in Paycor coming up on August 7th. You have to have a ticket to that, but it is free if you can get one while they last. Hey, check out the brand new episode of the Sportsnet podcast. 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Hey, I'm Big Dave. Have a great night. And come on, Mother Nature, let them get in that game.
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Luke Bryan. Well, if you're listening to us right now and trying to break your neck getting over to the Great American Ballpark in time, you can slow down. Reds Guardians game that was set to begin at 7 o'clock tonight has been just delayed. So they've already called it, because you can look at the radar right now and see some really heavy rain and maybe some strong storms starting to move into the northern part of the 275 loop there. They're all going to be pushing their way down through here in the next hour or so. So Reds Guardians in a delay before the game even starts at Great American Ballpark. So there you go. By the way, if you're going to watch from home tonight, hopefully it'll eventually be on ESPN at some point. Take my

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party. Big day. Well, starting to get some severe weather popping up. Mornings around the tri-state. Just got a severe thunderstorm warning for Hamilton County, and the stuff starting to push down from the north and coming our way. Reds game already in a delay before it even started tonight. Could see a severe thunderstorm watch for us until midnight tonight. And then we're expecting heavy rain, maybe some strong winds and things like that. So just keep an eye on it and be weather alert. In the meantime, let's keep all that away from Saturday, right? August 1st, Lainey Wilson with Chris Stapleton will have the big pregame party down there at the banks from 3 to 7. Lainey now.

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Stella Lefty, Boston. 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

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Lauren and Chase were on tour. 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And Chase loved it. And here we have All My Exes.

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we know that we're going to have a couple shows with Florida Georgia Line in 2027. Tyler Hubbard confirmed that. What about new Florida Georgia Line music? Mum's the word. B105.

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0: 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It's on B105. I love the ode to the late Toby Keith.

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8: 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Oh, Marlene, oh, I just love you.
9: Thank you. Love you too, Holly, because if it wasn't for you, I wouldn't look like this.
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9: Learn our

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